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0: Bailey Zimmerman, Chevy Silverado. This is Country Nights Live. I don't know if it's too soon or not, since the charges are actually dropped from the incident in Albuquerque, New Mexico. But somebody was asking me about if Bailey has ADHD or not. Here's what he had to say not that long ago.
1: All right, everybody always asks me, Bailey, are you on drugs? Do you do drugs? How do you have so much energy? Are you on drugs? No! I have ADHD, a severe case of ADHD, which is like, gives me so much energy. But I don't do drugs. Clear in the air. I don't do drugs.
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already a huge fan of Lauren Elena and Chase Matthew individually, both of them together. 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
2: Jordan Davis had a wild moment at the Canadian border, briefly detained because someone in Indiana with his name has outstanding charges. Davis laughed it off, made his show in Ontario, and says Border Patrol was just doing their job. Dylan Scott's little boy stole the show at the Greenlee Stampede. Fans kept handing the two-year-old dollar bills during Check Yes or No, and Dylan joked, Barron made a whole dollar before the kid went back for even more. And Brandon Lake says he never turns down a chance to work with country artists, calling his recent collabs with Jelly Roll, Cody Johnson, and Lady Wilson offerings and saying, God loves collaboration. That's your Country Nights Live news update. I'm Bev Rainey.
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0: Right. George Burge, Luke Bryan on Country Nights Live. Got Tucker Wetmore coming up next. Here is how he got into music.
1: Yeah, so I was in Montana. I was playing football. Stayed there for about a year. I was asking God for a sign towards the end of it. You know, it was all going great, and that was my plan, but I was asking God for a sign, and then I got that sign with a broken leg, and then I moved back home, and then I found music again because my mom was like, hey, just that'll help you. 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And I said, I want to do this, so I moved to Nashville.
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Choir Festival coming up this next year. Because Dustin Lynch is the official mayor again. You know it's going to be a good time when he's up there spinning, doing his thing. Here's Riding Roads.

0: Hardy, Eric Church, Morgan Wallen, and Tim McGraw. It's MacArthur on Country Nights Live. Hardy talking a little bit here about being on his first ever private jet flight featuring, get this, nonstop gambling.
1: Well, it's our first time, though. Don't get me wrong. We don't do that all the time, but that was the only way that we could get from Rome, Georgia, to Los Angeles to make it to Jimmy Kimmel the next day without there being, you know, any risk of it not happening. And so when I found out we were doing that, I was like, let's go. We played craps the entire time. It was a 4-hour flight. Yeah. We played the entire time. It was so fun.
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21: A better life with Dr. Sanjay Gupta.
22: When we talk about how much exercise someone should get, current guidelines call for about 150 minutes of moderate intensity exercise or 75 minutes of vigorous intensity exercise every week. New study out of the UK makes a strong case for vigorous exercise if and when you can do it. Now, researchers determined that even little bursts of vigorous exercise can significantly reduce someone's risk of 8 different diseases: dementia, type 2 diabetes, fatty liver disease, chronic respiratory disease, chronic kidney disease, immune-mediated inflammatory diseases, major cardiovascular events, and atrial fibrillation. We're not talking about complicated training programs here. Just work with what you can into your everyday life. If you are breathless and unable to speak in complete sentences, then you've hit the mark. I'm Dr. Sanjay Gupta, helping you live a better life.
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This is Country Nights Live with Bev Rainey.

Elvis is going to be joining us on Country Nights Live tomorrow. One of his favorite songs, this one right here. It's Jordan Davis with Bar None.

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0: holding it down. Chase Matthew talking a little about the writing process on that one.
1: So the writing process on Holding It Down was a lot of fun. I had a couple buddies send me this song. They were like, we started on this. What do you think about it? And I was like, dude, this has got like, this is exactly what I want my next album to sound like, which is coming out this summer. You're hearing it here first. But yeah, I mean, it's the process was really cool. We got a lot of our friends, a lot of our Ignition writers on it as well. And I think it's always cool to write with your friends. So yeah, I'm excited to have them.
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5: 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It starts with Danger Lindsay in the morning. 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
16: It's been Morgan Wallen at Wrigley Field. It's been John Party in Las Vegas. It's also been Luke Combs at Soldier Field. 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

Instagram, Facebook, TikTok, wherever you get social. Get social with us, too. We know you're doom scrolling. We see you. 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

With so many country artists starting to act right now, doing TV shows, Luke Holmes says he's sticking to country music. No acting for him. Here's Be By You.

is coming on the show here in a couple of weeks. Can't wait to chat with her about Cloud Nine, her arenas selling out for her tour. Oh my goodness, she's on fire. Here's 6 months later.

0: and I had a chat about that song. He said it's Big Summer Fun. I decided that I was going to nickname him Big Summer Fun. But really, truly, he doesn't want to be known as just the party guy in country music.
1: I think a lot of times I get kind of coined as the party guy and all that, which is fun. I mean, I love having that in my repertoire. But when I look at songs that I write and I've written in the past that talk about just small town life, the nuances of growing up in small town life and the ups and downs that go with that, I think country music's always told the story of the American journey.
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11: 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It starts with Danger Lindsay in the morning. 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
21: Not all screen time is created equal. And a new study out of Sweden is helping us understand this even better. So researchers followed more than 20,000 people over nearly two decades and determined that passive screen time, like sitting on the couch and watching television, raised someone's risk of dementia. But if they did something active, like reading, puzzles, or interacting with other people, this same group of people saw their risk of dementia drop. Just like you gotta put the work in to keep your body in shape as you age, you basically have to do the same thing with your brain. A couple things I have found to help: working to learn something new every day, whatever it might be, challenging yourself in some way every day, and really importantly, staying socially active. Some days that means meeting friends in person. Other days, maybe an email, a text, or a phone call. Just stay engaged. I'm Dr. Sanjay Gupta, helping you live a better life.
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she went on to open up for Jelly Roll, getting into country. Got herself a record label, her very first country song on the radio. It's Alexandra Kay, Straight for the Heart. 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

0: The National Weather Service in Des Moines has issued a severe thunderstorm warning for northeastern Polk County in central Iowa, southwestern Story County in central Iowa, until 10:30 p.m. At 10 p.m., a severe thunderstorm was located near Elkhart, or 8 miles northeast of Ankeny, moving east at 20 miles per hour. Hazard, 60 miles per hour wind gusts and penny-sized hail. This is a radar-indicated threat. The following impacts are expected. Expect damage to roofs, siding, and trees. Locations impacted include Ankeny, Huxley, Slater, Maxwell, Cambridge, Elkhart, and all among. This includes Interstate 35 between mile markers 95 and 106. For your protection, move to an interior room on the lowest floor of a building. Repeating, a severe thunderstorm warning has been issued until 10:30 p.m. for the following counties in Iowa, Polk, and Story.
1: 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It's Rocky Mountain Low.

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18: As someone who's been married nearly 25 years, I'll tell you, there's a lot of great things about having a spouse. And according to a new study out of the University of Miami Health System, marriage might even be linked to a lower risk of cancer. Why? While the researchers said people who are married are less likely to engage in risky behavior, they're more likely to get a nudge to go to regular preventive medicine appointments and screenings, and they have a partner to share the load of family obligations, household chores, and finances. No one is saying you should get married in the pursuit of better health, but if you are single, how can you build a strong support system to maybe get some of these same benefits? Do your own research, find out what's important, and then hold members of your squad accountable and let them hold you accountable as well. That can provide a lot of support. I'm Dr. Sanjay Gupta, helping you live a better life.
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Tickets for Ella Langley in concert are selling like wildfire, so much to the point that on some secondary markets like resale, they're going for nearly $500 a ticket right now. Here she is with Morgan Wallen. I Can't Love You Anymore. 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

0: The National Weather Service in Des Moines has issued a severe thunderstorm warning for northeastern Polk County in central Iowa, southeastern Story County in central Iowa, southwestern Marshall County in central Iowa, northwestern Jasper County in central Iowa, until 11:15 p.m. At 10:25 p.m., a severe thunderstorm was located near Mingo, or 13 miles northeast of Altoona, moving east at 20 miles per hour. Hazard, 60 miles per hour wind gusts and penny-sized hail. This is a radar-indicated threat. The following impacts are expected. Expect damage to roofs, siding, and trees. Locations impacted include Baxter, Melbourne, Rhodes, Mingo, and Valeria. For your protection, move to an interior room on the lowest floor of a building. Repeating, a severe thunderstorm warning has been issued until 11:15 p.m. for the following counties in Iowa: Jasper, Marshall, Polk, and Story.
1: Absolutely incredible lyrics from Dan and Shay right here. Check it out. 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

Megan Maroney's going to be on the show coming up in about 3 weeks. Can't wait to chat with her and check out her brand new puppy named Boots. What a little cutie. Here's Beautiful Things on Country Nights Live.

0: Kane Brown and Woman, Country Nights Live. Got Luke Combs around the corner for you by request. 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
19: 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It's who we are.
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We're going to be hearing, I think, a lot from this guy in the future. Zach John King. Yeah, three names right there. Kind of hard to spit out. Zach John King. Here's Get to Drinking.

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1: Jordan Davis had a wild moment at the Canadian border, briefly detained because someone in Indiana with his name has outstanding charges. Davis laughed it off, made his show in Ontario, and says Border Patrol was just doing their job. Dylan Scott's little boy stole the show at the Greenlee Stampede. Fans kept handing the two-year-old dollar bills during Check Yes or No, and Dylan joked, Barron made a whole dollar before the kid went back for even more. And Brandon Lake says he never turns down a chance to work with country artists, calling his recent collabs with Jelly Roll, Cody Johnson, and Lady Wilson offerings and saying, God loves collaboration. That's your Country Nights Live news update. I'm Bev Rainey.
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3: You know, it's funny, when I think back to what the typical American dinner looked like when you and I were kids, there's usually some kind of meat featured at the center of the plate. Vegetables are there, but often thought of as a side dish. More and more, though, we are coming to realize that a plant-based diet, with little or no meat even, is going to be a healthier way to eat for just about everyone. New study out of the University of Hawaii Cancer Center found that eating a high-quality plant-rich diet that includes whole grains, vegetables, and fruits may prevent cognitive impairment even when people start that diet in their late 50s and 60s. Yeah, it's important to make sure you're getting enough protein, fats, complex carbohydrates. Just because you cut out or even cut back on meat, though, is not a license to eat whatever you want. Focus on eating whole, real foods. I'm Dr. Sanjay Gupta, helping you live a better life.
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the National Weather Service in Des Moines has issued a flash flood warning for northwestern Jasper County in central Iowa, northern Polk County in central Iowa, until 5:15 a.m. At 11:16 p.m., Doppler radar and automated rain gauges indicated thunderstorms producing heavy rain across the warned area. Rainfall varies greatly over northern Polk County into northern Jasper County. Many areas in Jasper County have received 2 inches or less of rain, while parts of northern Polk County have received in excess of 5 inches. Additional rainfall amounts of 1 to 2 inches are possible in the warned area. Flash flooding is ongoing or expected to begin shortly. Hazard: flash flooding caused by thunderstorms. Source: radar and automated gauges. The following impacts are expected: flash flooding of small creeks and streams, urban areas, highways, streets, and underpasses, as well as other poor drainage and low-lying areas. Some locations that will experience flash flooding include Ankeny, Johnson, Newton, Bonder, Ant, Polk City, Colfax, Granger, Baxter, Iowa Speedway, Silorville Lake, Big Creek Lake, Elkhart, Allamun, Sheldahl, Mingo, Lambs Grove, Valeria, Newton Municipal Airport, and Big Creek State Park. Be especially cautious at night when it is harder to recognize the dangers of flooding. For the latest stream observations and forecasts, refer to weather.gov/Des Moines/water. Turn around, don't drown when encountering flooded roads. Most flood deaths occur in vehicles.

Time to take your medicine. Just got a request for Megan Maroney. She considered actually naming the album instead of Cloud Nine Medicine, but, you know, then it would have been 3 M's. Megan Maroney's Medicine. Anyway.

0: I talked to Stephen Wilson Jr. about exactly what Gary means to him.
1: You know, we're going to need our Garys, and I think the world is seeing technology move exponentially fast, and it can be a little scary, especially for Gary. And in these small towns, like, these Garys, I fear, are going to be left behind and are perhaps going extinct, like the polar bear. Or polar gear. But yeah, like, we're going to need our Garys. I think at the end of the day, like, you know, there's still going to be septic tanks. And when your septic tank blows, like, AI ain't going to do nothing. You're going to need a guy. And that guy's going to be Gary.
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0: happened to me. Russell Dickerson, who I just absolutely love his wife. I love their marriage together. Here he is giving some really smart marriage advice.
1: I think it's always about humility. You know, it's always about apologizing first and not letting any sort of disagreement or anything linger. Because the longer it goes, the more resentment there is, the harder it is to say, I'm sorry. We always say, we'd rather be one than the one who won.
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15: I'm feeling lucky to have my college-age kids home with me for a few weeks this summer. And one of the things I know we're going to be talking about, AI. I've started to use it more often at the hospital to get fresh takes on patient problems that I'm trying to solve. And for my girls, well, I know that they are navigating college now with these new powerful tools. Something, frankly, that you and I couldn't have even imagined when we were in school. But while it may be tempting to outsource your studying and your work to these large language models, I beg you not to. And that's because AI chatbots tend to reproduce what researchers call weird viewpoints. That's an acronym: Western, Educated, Industrialized, Rich, and Democratic. Look, AI isn't going away, and admittedly, it can be a really powerful tool, but you don't want it doing your thinking for you. I'm Dr. Sanjay Gupta, helping you live a better life.
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Shaboozy, some good news on the overnight ride. It's Tyler Reese in for Justin. He's back tomorrow for the 4th of July right around the corner. It's Megan Maroney, Cloud 9, the tour, the album This Is Medicine.

0: Kenny and Carry On, the overnight ride. It's Tyler Reeson for Justin. 615-737-1033, the number here in the studio. Guilty pleasure foods that you probably have too much of, judging by, well, other people's standards. It's always other people's standards. For me, it's, I usually use way too much sour cream whenever sour cream is involved.
1: Ew, gross, but yeah.
0: You don't like sour cream?
1: Heck no.
0: Why?
1: Sour cream and cheese.
0: Cheese. Wow.
1: I don't like cheese. I'm not a cheese girl. Only if it's like,
0: what are you?
1: It's not probably real, but it's like queso.
0: Are you?
1: And that's it.
0: Practicing terrorism on dairy products? What's the problem over there?
1: It's a texture thing. It's gross. It's gooey. It's nope. No cheese for me. I will take it off my pizza and then put my toppings back on.
0: Really?
1: Yes.
0: That is really, really messed up.
1: I will get extra sauce, extra toppings, but you have to put it with cheese or it doesn't bake right, so then you have to take the cheese off and put your toppings back on, or else it gets dried out.
0: Wow.
1: I know. I'm an odd duck, right?
0: This is very hard to do. I'm almost speechless. This is very difficult.
1: That's probably pretty hard to do for you, too.
0: Oh, yeah. She's got jokes, ladies and gentlemen. She's got jokes.
1: I do.
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9: A better life with Dr. Sanjay Gupta.
10: I'm feeling lucky to have my college-age kids home with me for a few weeks this summer. And one of the things I know we're going to be talking about, AI. I've started to use it more often at the hospital to get fresh takes on patient problems that I'm trying to solve. And for my girls, well, I know that they are navigating college now with these new powerful tools. 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But while it may be tempting to outsource your studying and your work to these large language models, I beg you not to. And that's because AI chatbots tend to reproduce what researchers call weird viewpoints. 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

Chase Matthews holding it down on the overnight ride. It's Sal Harris holding it down for Justin till he's back for the 4th of July. And Luke Combs celebrating the 4th in Sweden. Yeah. He'll be in Sweden, the International Leg of the Tour. Then it's Paris, then Amsterdam, then Ireland, and beyond. How do I get on that tour? It's Luke Combs.

Gavin Adcock in Wannabe. You know, it's not a Gavin Adcock show until he takes his shirt off. It's just the way Gavin Adcock rolls. New music, The Overnight Ride. Corey and Co., It's a Rocky Mountain Low. That's

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Want to just save money on gas in general? Hey, stick around. 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

0: Caroline Jones, the overnight ride. Tyler Eason for Justin, 615-737-1033, the number here in the studio. 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

Ella and Morgan and I Can't Love You Anymore. The Overnight Ride. It's Tyler Reese, John Party, his beautiful family, lovely wife, Summer Fodd. The daughter is just adorable. You got to get the stanky leg out for this one. You get to dance with the boots off. And John Party.

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The National Weather Service in Des Moines has issued a flash flood warning for Southern Polk County in central Iowa until 7 a.m. At 1:01 a.m., Doppler radar and automated rain gauges indicated thunderstorms producing heavy rain across the warned area. Between 1 and 2 inches of rain have fallen. Additional rainfall amounts up to 2 inches are possible in the warned area. Flash flooding is ongoing or expected to begin shortly, especially in low-lying areas. Hazard: flash flooding caused by thunderstorms. Source: radar and automated gauges. The following impacts are expected: flash flooding of small creeks and streams, urban areas, highways, streets and underpasses, as well as other poor drainage and low-lying areas. Some locations that will experience flash flooding include Des Moines, West Des Moines, Ankeny, Urbandale, Johnston, Clive, Altoona, Norwalk, Pleasant Hill, Grimes, Windsor Heights, Carlisle, Bonder Ant, Sylorville, Mitchellville, Iowa State Fairgrounds, Iowa Events Center, Principal Park, Drake Stadium, and Knapp Center and Adventureland Amusement Park. Be especially cautious at night when it is harder to recognize the dangers of flooding. For the latest stream observations and forecasts, refer to weather.gov/Des Moines/water. Turn around, don't drown when encountering flooded roads. Most flood deaths occur in vehicles.

Charles Wesley Godwin and Luke Combs there. That's a great one. Better That Way on the Overnight Ride. I do get into Halloween, not like some people who go way into Halloween, but they're going to be excited about this, a new Summerween collection. Summerween! You weenies, we'll dive into that. Give me two songs. Megan's got the beautiful things.

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0: It's the Overnight Ride, 615-737-1033. The number here in the studio, Tyler, in for Justin for a few days. Is your job safe from AI, you think? Well, I think what we're finding out is a lot of people try to put AI in the place of humans and then realize, this isn't going as smoothly as we thought it would. But what do I know? I mean, you know, this is not AI. I am not AI. You cannot replicate this brilliance with computers. Now, Rachel, you think your job's safe from AI?
1: Yeah. Yeah, I onboard new hires.
0: So you onboard new hires.
1: Yeah.
0: There is a list here of what they thought was the safest jobs from AI. It went from hairdressers to politicians to teachers. Massage therapists, of course. And then I didn't know we still called these people that, undertakers? Really?
1: Oh, is that... I feel like funeral service...

0: You're like funeral home director or something, but I guess, you know, they always do joke that they will never go out of business because...
1: Right. Everybody dies.
0: The inevitable, I guess. Jeez. Very uplifting topic here.
1: Death and taxes. Funeral directors and accountants.
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0: When it comes to country concerts, we've got it pretty good. 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
3: I'm feeling lucky to have my college-age kids home with me for a few weeks this summer. And one of the things I know we're going to be talking about, AI. I've started to use it more often at the hospital to get fresh takes on patient problems that I'm trying to solve. And for my girls, well, I know that they are navigating college now with these new powerful tools, something, frankly, that you and I couldn't have even imagined when we were in school. But while it may be tempting to outsource your studying and your work to these large language models, I beg you not to. And that's because AI chatbots tend to reproduce what researchers call weird viewpoints. That's an acronym: Western, educated, industrialized, rich, and democratic. Look, AI isn't going away, and admittedly, it can be a really powerful tool, but you don't want it doing your thinking for you. I'm Dr. Sanjay Gupta, helping you live a better life.
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0: Taylor Swift, did the wedding happen already with Taylor and Travis? I don't know either. I knew it. I knew you. I knew I still have to see Toy Story 5. I can't wait. It's Jackson D now.
1: I ain't coming to your house. I ain't crawling in your bed.

Sometimes you think you may have a friend in need, and chances are if you already think they do, they probably do. And maybe you need to say so for them. This is Dan and Shay, Say So, The Overnight Ride.

0: Alexander Kay, the overnight ride. Skylar Reeson for Justin. 4th of July, he'll be back. And so will, the porta potty scenario for a lot of people, right? Try to avoid those if I can. Ooh, but this did not go well for this guy. I don't know if I could come back from this. Megan, you've used a porta potty before, right?
1: Yes, I have.
0: Have you ever dropped anything down the hole?
1: No. The last one I used was at Earth Day at Centennial Park, and it was...
0: I can only imagine.
1: I can handle gross, but I couldn't handle that. I came out. I was like, I can't.
0: Nope. Yeah, that'll make you go... Well, there's a guy that dropped his sunglasses in a porta potty, and he reached down and tried to grab them, and guess what happened next?
1: What?
0: He fell into the porta potty.
1: How? He must have been really drunk.
0: I'm not sure. But I don't even know if he found his sunglasses. Do we know if he found his sunglasses? No, we don't. He just fell into... Can you imagine how disgusting that would be?
1: They must have been pretty important.
0: That is a crappy situation.
1: That is a real crappy situation.
0: That is so gross.
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Well, usually you get to a wedding reception, you're like, is there an open bar? Is there an open bar? The serious questions first, right? This one much more serious. Listen to these lyrics. Graylin James, Water at a Wedding, The Overnight Ride. Well, I've

Love Ashley McBride. Love that one. What if we don't? And be sure if you go to Nashville to check her out when she's at Chiefs. She's got her own bar inside Eric Church's place. This is Nate Smith.

Bailey Zimmerman and a Chevy Silverado, a Bailey sighting this week in Nashville. He came out, performed with Big X, The Plug. First time we saw Bailey since the hotel incident, the overnight ride. Why is he

0: was done.
1: It's Max McNown on the Overnight Ride. Tyler Reason for Justin will be back tomorrow. 615-737-1033, the phone number here in the studio. Plenty of options to get around these days. Scooters, Lyfts, Ubers, rideshares, oh my. And now you hear about these new cars they want to roll out, Amanda?
2: No.
1: So the special kind of car. You'll have to get one shipped, though, from China.
2: Oh, Lord.
1: So they are going to roll out full-scale delivery of legit flying cars.
2: Oh, okay.
1: Yeah. 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
1: We got cars without drivers. 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And now we want people to drive flying cars.

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12: 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It starts with Danger Lindsay in the morning. 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

kind of dedication Megan Maroney has to someone who's done her dirty. Well, one guy broke up with her. She wrote a song about him, then stenciled the lyrics from his front steps all the way to his pickup truck. Megan Maroney, 6 months later.

Cole Wetzel hurts like you. I can't wait. Cole Wetzel's going to be in Nashville in August, and I cannot wait to go to that show. It's going to be a good one. Jason Aldean, music's after Kane Brown. This is New and Woman, the Overnight Ride.

The great Stephen Wilson Jr. That is Gary. You know what? It's not a lot of Dales around these. I had an Uncle Dale. Not a lot of Dales. Anybody else? What other names? You don't hear a lot of Ricks. Not a lot of Ricks either. The Overnight Ride.

0: Stella Lefty. That's Boston, the overnight ride. Love that one. Well, how about this? They're coming back for July. Julie's on the phone here in line four. Julie, do you like margaritas?
1: Yeah.
0: So for America's 250th, the big 250 birthday for America, they're bringing back the, remember the Dollarita margaritas?
1: Yes.
0: The 10-ounce margaritas they're bringing back for July at Applebee's. The Dollaritas are back.
1: Nice, yeah.
0: How much tequila do you think's really in a Dollarita?
1: Probably not much. I doubt there's too much. It's really crap tequila.
0: It probably is, yeah. They'll say, I had 5 Dollaritas, and I would probably need 2 days to recover from that. Help!
2: 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The Overnight Ride. 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We'll be right back.
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Dustin Lynch, he's easy to love. The overnight ride. Luke Combs, he's gone international. Starting with Sweden tomorrow, then on to Paris, France. It's BYU, the overnight ride. Kind of like

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It's Zach John King. Get to drinking. And he's just getting started. The Overnight Ride. His debut album, you'll find Kid Myself, John Morgan, the album Carolina Blue. The Overnight Ride.

Kenny Chesney taking two dates off of his Sphere calendar for this weekend because, well, somebody's tying the knot. Or did they get married already? And it's the reception. Taylor and Travis, we carry on.

0: George and Luke, we ride, ride, ride. The overnight ride. 615-737-1033, the number here in the studio. When we have fruit that's going bad at the house, my wife and I... Well, let me rephrase it. I will take it outside because it's usually, you know, after dinner, it's after dark. I'll take the, you know, blueberries that went south or whatever it is. Not throw them away. I'll put them on the bird feeder that has a camera because we like to party like that. Yeah, we're crazy. We're wild. And we'll watch raccoons come and eat the fruit. It's like a free show. But Chelsea, did you hear about the raccoons that got into the sauce?
1: No, I did not.
0: Well, it's very similar to a story that was here earlier over in Kentucky, where they found raccoons in the dumpster next to a moonshine distillery plant. So they were eating the fruit.
2: They had put some fermented peaches in their dumpster, and I guess the two baby raccoons had got into the dumpster and they were stuck.
1: Oh.
0: This raccoon ate the fruit and was drunk and passed out in the dumpster. So anyway, they found drunken raccoon this time. He broke into a liquor store.
1: Oh.
0: Yeah, they found the poor guy passed out laying in one of the aisles, and they think that he busted into either gin or a bottle of whiskey.
1: Well, good choices, I guess.
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5: 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Well, actually, we play it longer than that. It starts with Danger Lindsay in the morning. I take care of you during the workday. Tim White gets you home, and Nights with Elena keeps you company at night. 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

Lainey Wilson there. The phone, the keys, the wallets, and you, the overnight ride. Thank you so much for having us on. It's Tyler Reese, and for Justin, he'll be back tomorrow. His mustache is next level. It's Tyler Nance. Keeps me sane.

Corrine Coe, Rocky Mountain Low on the Overnight Ride. This one will be stuck in your head, so I apologize in advance. Jacob Hackworth, what took you so long? You told

0: Brandy Houser back in the bottle. The overnight ride. Tyler Easton for Justin. Thank goodness. I never had to use dating apps. I had an old boss. Him and his wife, I think, had one too many glasses of wine one weekend and created a dating profile for me on a dating website. That was fun to figure out. Why are these people emailing me? What is going on right now? But they're saying you and I and everybody's losing interest in the dating apps. They prefer the face-to-face interaction stuff. What a concept, right? Trouble in paradise. It's never easy out there in Loveland. Seems to be the case here for Megan. What's going on out there, Megan?
1: He was too fancy for me.
0: Oh, he just...
1: He lived close to the Governor's Club, and he was the CEO of a lighting company. I don't know what lighting company, but... And then my sister cleaned his house and told me she found his leopard silky underwear, and I was done.
0: This is amazing. Even the dog got excited about that one.
1: I was like, I cannot.
0: So let's back it up here. What's your sister digging through his underwear drawer for?
1: She cleaned his house and did his laundry.
0: Oh, she did his laundry too?
1: I got her the job because he was looking for somebody. I was like, oh, my sister does that. And then she called and she's like, you're never going to guess what I found. I was like, oh my gosh, what? Leopard underwear. I was like, ew.
0: Yeah. There you go.
1: I don't think those would have fit in Dixon down at the bar.
0: You don't think there's a guy sitting down in leopard print underoos sipping on a cold Busch Light?
1: Actually, Dixon is changing a lot, so he might fit in very well.
0: You're saying there's a chance?
1: There is a chance. There's a chance for everybody.
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Ella and Morgan and I Can't Love You Anymore. Tyler Reese, that does it for me. Justin will be back tomorrow. Have a good rest of your day. Have a great 4th of July weekend. It's Flatland Cavalry.

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A cast iron skillet swinging lid flipper. 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

Morgan and Don't We There? Tyler Reese here, and for Justin, the overnight ride. He'll be back for the 4th of July. Hudson Westbrook, Lone Star, through and through, just 22 years old. The album Texas Forever, Painted You Pretty.

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Trey Pendley on the overnight ride. You know, Ian Munsick has a great saying, if you're going to play in Texas, you got to have a Timmy in the band. I thought it was Fiddle. Well, his fiddle player's name is Timmy. Love is blind. You

Kane Brown still nursing that eyebrow back. I saw some posts on Instagram. He's clearly getting a little loopy. He needs to get back out on the course. 23 stitches later, the overnight ride. Hey, it's 9 o'clock.

The National Weather Service in Des Moines has issued a flash flood warning for southern Story County in central Iowa until 10:30 a.m. At 4:32 a.m., Doppler radar and automated rain gauges indicated thunderstorms producing heavy rain across the warned area. Between 4 and 8 inches of rain have fallen from last evening through this morning over southern Story County. Additional rainfall amounts of 1 to 3 inches are possible in the warned area as storms move through the area this morning. Flash flooding is ongoing or expected to begin shortly. Hazard: flash flooding caused by thunderstorms. Source: radar and automated gauges. The following impacts are expected: flash flooding of small creeks and streams, urban areas, highways, streets and underpasses, as well as other poor drainage and low-lying areas. Some locations that will experience flash flooding include Huxley, Slater, Maxwell, Cambridge, Collins and Sheldon. Be especially cautious at night when it is harder to recognize the dangers of flooding. For the latest stream observations and forecasts, refer to weather.gov/Des Moines/water. Turn around, don't drown when encountering flooded roads. Most flood deaths occur in vehicles.

0: It's Tyler Reese in for Justin, 615-737-1033, the number here in the studio. A lot of weddings this time of year. Taylor Swift's big wedding coming up. And a big 4th of July weekend. Wedding's always a popular choice. Popular time to get married. Why not? Everybody's already together anyway, because it's the 4th, right? Now, Catherine, you guys got married this summer. Was it a big one?
1: Not really. I had a small wedding. Very, very small. So just very close friends and family, and it was perfect.
0: That sounds perfect for sure. We ended up eloping, which was a very good experience.
1: Perfect. That's awesome.
0: Now, what did you say over there? Brian, what we got cooking in wedding land?
2: This coming weekend, my stepbrother has a vow renewal.
0: Ooh, renewing the vows?
2: So, yeah.
0: It sounds like you should be ready to pull out the pocketbook if you're headed to a wedding this year. They says it's at least $600 to attend a wedding? Seriously?
2: You know how much this is going to cost me? Gas money to drive down to Gulletsville or wherever it is.
3: Shifters, those that drive the big rigs, and all of you that just can't sleep. 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

Shane Proffitt, long live country. Shane, the pride of Columbia, Tennessee. The overnight ride at Tyler Inn for Justin. He's back tomorrow for the 4th with new music from the band Perry.

Luke Combs, Be By You. He's going international. Month of July hitting Sweden, Paris, on Amsterdam, and then Ireland. I'd love to be on that tour. It's the Overnight Ride, Jason Aldean. She said-

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8: If I were to ask you what makes for a good night's sleep, you'd probably say a dark, quiet room, not too many things on your mind. But every night when you go to get some Z's, how often do you really think about the temperature in your bedroom? Temperature may be one of the most underappreciated factors in sleep. That's according to the Senior Vice President of Research and Scientific Affairs at the National Sleep Foundation. We often hear about lights and screens and stress, but even modest changes in temperature and airflow can influence both how quickly you fall asleep and how

0: deeply you stay asleep. Most experts will recommend a room temperature of 60 to 67 degrees Fahrenheit. You might also experiment with your sheets and what you actually wear to bed. Play around a bit and see what improves your sleep. You might be delightfully surprised. I'm Dr. Sanjay Gupta, helping you live a better life.
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10: With more scattered showers and storms impacting the area at times today. Otherwise, staying with more clouds and sun with highs in the mid-upper 80s. South winds 5 to 15. More scattered showers and storms expected tonight. Low at 70. South winds 5 to 10. Chance for a scattered shower storm Saturday, along with partly sunny skies. Upper 80s tomorrow. 68 with isolated storms Saturday night. I'm Paul Trombley. Right now, 70.
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0: 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Get to drinking. That is Zach John King. All right, it might be a little early for that, even if you got the day off.
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0: 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Here's Dierks Bentley drunk on a plane. Apparently, they all have the same thought today.

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16: With more scattered showers and storms impacting the area at times today. Otherwise, staying with more clouds and sun with highs in the mid-upper 80s. South winds 5 to 15. More scattered showers and storms expected tonight. Low at 70. South winds 5 to 10. Chance for a scattered shower storm Saturday, along with partly sunny skies. Upper 80s tomorrow. 68 with isolated storm Saturday night. I'm Paul Trombley. Right now, 68.
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House again, Hudson Westbrook. We are kicking off your holiday weekend, right? We got a lot of winning today. It is a Post Malone Jelly Roll winning weekend that we start today. Listen for those keywords. But you still have your Double Down national text keywords. We'll have your latest right after Ella Langley, Choosing Texas, Nash FM.

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0: 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I knew it. I knew you. That is Taylor Swift. On a regular morning, it'd be about round about this time, and we'd have Danger's Daily Dumbass for you.
1: That's right.
0: Here's what I'm going to ask. 4th of July holiday weekend.
1: Oh, I think I'm with you.
0: I'm asking, please be smart, please be safe, and please do everything you can to keep yourself out of Monday's edition of Danger's Daily Dumbass.
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0: 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You know, we don't want you included in that segment on Monday.
1: Yep.
0: And I'll tell you what.
1: And we believe in you. We believe in that.
0: And I think I have a 60% chance of staying out of that segment on Monday.
1: Yeah.
0: I mean, I'll deliver.
1: Good luck on the 40%.
0: I'll deliver the news. Don't get me wrong. I'll be that part of it. I just don't want to be included as a story.
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20: With more scattered showers and storms impacting the area at times today, otherwise staying with more clouds and sun with highs in the mid-upper 80s. South winds 5 to 15. More scattered showers and storms expected tonight. Low at 70. South winds 5 to 10. Chance for a scattered shower storm Saturday, along with partly sunny skies. Upper 80s tomorrow. 68 with isolated storms Saturday night. I'm Paul Trombley. Right now, 68.
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That is Kenny Chesney. The 4th of July and America's 250th celebrations, Carry On. Yankee Doodle Pops tonight at the Capitol. That'll be a big one. Here's Nate Smith, Bulletproof, Nash FM.

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10: With more scattered showers and storms impacting the area at times today, otherwise staying with more clouds and sun with highs in the mid-upper 80s. South winds 5 to 15. More scattered showers and storms expected tonight. Low at 70. South winds 5 to 10. Chance for a scattered shower storm Saturday, along with partly sunny skies. Upper 80s tomorrow. 68 with isolated storms Saturday night. I'm Paul Trombley. Right now, 69.
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0: 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That is Kane Brown. 4th of July weekend. Hey, speaking of woman and women, you had your latest Wine, Women, and Chocolate on Tuesday.
1: Yeah, so much fun.
0: I saw the pictures. I'm not allowed in. There's a poster of me outside. Do not allow this man
1: inside.
0: No,
1: and I make fun of you a lot during
0: this.
1: Do you?
0: Yeah. I don't blame you. I would as well. The good news is you do still have the opportunity to get in on this. There's two more to go.
1: Yep. Coming up on the 14th and then on the 23rd? No.
0: 21st.
1: Mm-hmm. I know how to do math.
0: 1 week after. It's crazy how that works. 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There you will also find everything that is involved.
1: Yep, all the info.
0: I could go through
1: everything
0: it,
1: you're going to get.
0: It would take us an hour and a half. There's so much in there. 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
23: With more scattered showers and storms impacting the area at times today. Otherwise, staying with more clouds and sun with highs in the mid-upper 80s. South winds 5 to 15. More scattered showers and storms expected tonight. Low at 70. South winds 5 to 10. Chance for a scattered shower storm Saturday, along with partly sunny skies. Upper 80s tomorrow. 68 with isolated storm Saturday night. I'm Paul Trombley. Right now, 67.
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We are kicking off your holiday weekend right as we not only are starting a winning weekend, but it is the final day for your Jason Aldean, Luke Bryan, Double Down National Text Keywords. We've got your latest right after Ella Langley and Morgan Wallen. 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
17: Scattered showers and storms continue to impact the area at times today. Otherwise, day with more clouds and sun, mid and upper 80s for highs. South winds 5 to 10 miles per hour. More scattered showers and storms expected tonight. Low at 70, south winds 5 to 10. Chance for a scattered shower storm Saturday, along with partly sunny skies, upper 80s tomorrow. 68 with isolated storm Saturday night. I'm Paul Trombley. Right now, 66.
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Kicking off your holiday weekend with an extended winning weekend. You could win tickets to see Post Malone and Jelly Roll. We'll have a keyword for you right after Cody Johnson, The Fall, Nash FM.

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0: 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That is Lainey Wilson. It would be about this time on a normal morning that we would have your random facts for you. And heading into a holiday weekend, July 4th tomorrow.
1: Yeah.
0: We're celebrating America's 250th birthday. We figured, let's get us some
1: 4th of July random Independence Day facts.
0: Couldn't have been better. I don't know why we pay anybody else to do it now.
1: Around 64% of Americans own a U.S. flag. Do you have one?
0: I don't. We don't have a flagpole. I wish we did. I need to get a flagpole.
1: I was
0: going to
1: say, I know how you could get one.
0: Yeah.
1: You just go out and buy one. It's pretty easy.
0: No, I really want somebody else to install this.
1: Fireworks can get 15 times hotter than the boiling point of water.
0: That's warm.
1: That's, yeah.
0: Careful.
1: That's very hot. And the Declaration of Independence was almost lost. There was a point after the signing when George Washington and his troops were trapped by the British in New York City with the document on him.
0: Oh, wow.
1: But lucky for America, he found an escape and all's well.
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0: From the Mr. Handyman of Des Moines Weather Center.
17: Scattered showers and storms continue to impact the area at times today. Otherwise, day with more clouds and sun, mid and upper 80s for highs. South winds 5 to 10 miles per hour. More scattered showers and storms expected tonight. Low at 70, south winds 5 to 10. Chance for a scattered shower storm Saturday, along with partly sunny skies. Upper 80s tomorrow. 68 with isolated storm Saturday night. I'm Paul Trombley. Right now, 67.
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0: 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What he'll never have, that's Dylan Scott.
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0: Like everywhere in the world.
1: Yeah, but it is not the hottest 4th of July ever, or it won't be. That was in 2023 when the average global temperature was 62.92 degrees Fahrenheit.
0: Do we know what it's going to be this year?
1: No.
0: But not that. Megan Maroney, Beautiful Things, Nash FM. You're still

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It's a winning weekend starting today, but it's also the final day to get your double down national text keywords for Jason Aldean and Luke Bryan. We have one for you after Dirt Road Anthem.

day, Potts Farm was a place to go. 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Y'all ain't listening. Them old

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That is Ella Langley. Before that, we had your latest national text keyword for Jason Aldean and Luke Bryan. Although it is a holiday for most people, as most companies are observing the 4th of July.

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1: Remember saying the Pledge of Allegiance school every morning? 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

0: 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That is Chase Matthew as we get started on your holiday weekend today. And I'll tell you, one place that they are getting started is the Good Guys.
1: Yeah.
0: Down at the Iowa State Fairgrounds. It starts today, tomorrow, and Sunday. Over 5,000 hot rods, muscle cars, customs, trick trucks, and more. Trick trucks is always one where I think...
1: You love those.
0: It sounds cool.
1: I know.
0: You know what I think of every time I say it? Transformers. I know that's not what it is, but it's what I think of every time I say it. Kim Chase is going to be out there tomorrow from 10 to noon. They will have the big fireworks extravaganza tomorrow night and just a great, fun family experience.
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26: Scattered showers and storms continue to impact the area at times today. Otherwise, day with more clouds and sun, mid and upper 80s for highs. South winds 5 to 10 miles per hour. More scattered showers and storms expected tonight. Low at 70, south winds 5 to 10. Chance for a scattered shower storm Saturday, along with partly sunny skies. Upper 80s tomorrow. 68 with isolated storm Saturday night. I'm Paul Trombley. Right now, 70.
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0: 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That is Zach Top as we kick off your holiday weekend. It's crazy now in my neighborhood to think back to when fireworks weren't legal, because they seem overly legal, like very legal these days.
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0: 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That is George Burge, along with Luke Bryan, Danger, and Lindsay. Kicking off your holiday weekend, July 4th tomorrow, celebrating America's 250th.
1: What I think is really cool, I've never heard of this before, but every year on July 4th, the descendants of the Declaration of Independence tap the Liberty Bell 13 times as a way to honor the original 13 colonies.
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21: Scattered showers and storms continue to impact the area at times today. Otherwise, day with more clouds and sun, mid and upper 80s for highs. South winds 5 to 10 miles per hour. More scattered showers and storms expected tonight. Low at 70, south winds 5 to 10. Chance for a scattered shower storm Saturday, along with partly sunny skies. Upper 80s tomorrow. 68 with isolated storm Saturday night. I'm Paul Trombley. Right now, 72.
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That is Morgan Wallen. Kicking off a winning weekend today. You could win tickets to go see Post Malone and Jelly Roll at Jack Trice Stadium. We'll have a keyword for you right after Son of a Sinner.

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Hate How You Look. That is Josh Ross. Loving Me, the new Riley Green. It's our latest Your Music Plus. 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
1: Joey Chestnut currently holds the title of hot dog eating world champion. He ate 76 hot dogs in 2021, so we'll see what happens tomorrow.
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0: 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That is John Party. It is a 4th of July tradition. We were talking about it just a little bit ago. The Nathan's Hot Dog Eating Contest. Joey Chestnut will try and outdo his own record. Is there a food item on this planet that you think, I might stand a shot? How many of these could I put down in a certain amount of time? I love hot dogs, but there'd be no way.
1: I mean, I don't think I would win in any of the competitions. I just don't have that kind of stomach. Mm-hmm. But I could probably down some fries.
0: French fries?
1: But they would all... the hard part is, like, are they going to stay hot?
0: Would you do the dunking? Would you do the dunking? Right.
1: Nah.
0: I think I'm just bypassing all these competitions.
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26: Scattered showers and storms continue to impact the area at times today. Otherwise, day with more clouds and sun, mid and upper 80s for highs. South winds 5 to 10 miles per hour. More scattered showers and storms expected tonight. Low at 70, south winds 5 to 10. Chance for a scattered shower storm Saturday, along with partly sunny skies, upper 80s tomorrow. 68 with isolated storm Saturday night. I'm Paul Trombley. Right now, 79.
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That was Jason Aldean, Don't Tell on Me. 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

0: 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That is Morgan Wallen.
1: Americans spend over $1 billion on fireworks every 4th of July.
0: Man, I'll tell you, isn't it nice when everybody in the neighborhood is doing it?
1: Oh, yeah.
0: I mean, I know there are dogs in my neighborhood that don't feel the same on that, but I enjoy watching. Here's Beautiful Things, Megan Maroney.

0: 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That is Megan Maroney. I mentioned this the other day, but I can't help but think, Megan Maroney, her style, like how she takes the stage, her outfits and everything. I bet she has some awesome 4th of July ones.
1: I do.
0: Red, white, and blue.
1: The case.
0: She could
1: what
0: do
1: about
0: it
1: you?
0: Similar. Very similar to a Megan Maroney show.
1: Yeah.
0: You know?
1: Lots of frills.
0: I do have a pair of sunglasses. American flag sunglasses.
1: Oh, so that's something.
0: That's not bad right there.
1: I'd like to see a picture of you in those.
0: Well, you just might if you check out our stuff. Jason Aldean, Luke Bryan, their Double Down Tour. Today is the final day to get in the running to win that trip to go see them in Vegas. I might have my sunglasses on there in Sin City. We'll see. We've got those national keywords all day today. Make sure you're listening for that. 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
1: 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The One World Trade Center in New York was designed to be 1,776 feet tall.
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0: 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Carry on, that is Kenny Chesney. It's Danger and Lindsay as we kick off a celebratory weekend. 4th of July tomorrow, we're celebrating America's 250th. And one cool way to do that is with a tradition here in central Iowa.
1: That's right. Good guys.
0: The Iowa State Fairgrounds. They make their trip through every year. They got started today. It'll be today, tomorrow, and Sunday. Over 5,000 awesome rides to check out. The fireworks display tomorrow night. Stuff for the entire family.
1: Kim Chase is going to be out there.
0: She will. That's reason tomorrow. Enough. Mm-hmm. For 5,000 cars to show up.
1: Yeah.
0: Everywhere she goes, it happens. It makes it very difficult for her to commute.
1: Her neighborhood.
0: She'll be there from 10 to noon tomorrow.
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0: It's been Morgan Wallen at Wrigley Field. It's been John Party in Las Vegas. It's also been Luke Combs at Soldier Field. You never know where we could send you next. 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
6: 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Well, actually, we play it longer than that. It starts with Danger Lindsay in the morning. I take care of you during the workday. 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
19: As Americans, we celebrate all the things that make us different. 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That belief that we each can be who we are and live the life we dream, in harmony with one another, in our system, written in the words of the Constitution. Know your Constitution. It's who you are. It's who we are.
20: Unity. It's an American thing. 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
21: A better life with Dr. Sanjay Gupta.
22: I'm feeling lucky to have my college-age kids home with me for a few weeks this summer. And one of the things I know we're going to be talking about, AI. I've started to use it more often at the hospital to get fresh takes on patient problems that I'm trying to solve. And for my girls, well, I know that they are navigating college now with these new powerful tools, something, frankly, that you and I couldn't have even imagined when we were in school. But while it may be tempting to outsource your studying and your work to these large language models, I beg you not to. And that's because AI chatbots tend to reproduce what researchers call weird viewpoints. That's an acronym: Western, Educated, Industrialized, Rich, and Democratic. Look, AI isn't going away, and admittedly, it can be a really powerful tool, but you don't want it doing your thinking for you. I'm Dr. Sanjay Gupta, helping you live a better life.
23: Ives. 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
26: A flood watch continues until 7 a.m. tomorrow. Sunshine mixed with clouds at times this afternoon with a chance for storms. Daytime highs approaching 90. Winds out of the south, 5 to 10 miles per hour. Cloudy skies tonight, chance of thunderstorms. Lows dip down to about 70. I'm weatherology meteorologist Paul Trombley. Right now, 81.
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Be her. That is Ella Langley kicking off your Independence Day weekend, right? It is a winning weekend starting today. It's also the final day to get those Jason Aldean, Luke Bryan, Double Down, National Text keywords, your latest right after When She Says Baby.

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Happy July 3rd. I hope you have the day off. Now, remember, the Nash headquarters is closed. Today, we'll be back to regular business hours on Monday with Nash FM. 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

0: Kane Brown, Nash FM, 97.3 Des Moines, new country leader. 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

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Just a reminder, the good guy's up and running today. Today's day one. 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Now, today, open until 5. It's tomorrow. That's the big day, 8 to 8. We'll talk more about that coming up here in about 7 minutes. 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

0: Lainey Wilson, Nash FM 97.3 Des Moines, new country leader. Again, the good guys up and running today until 5. Tomorrow, it is 8 to 8. We'll be there starting at 10 o'clock. I'm excited because I haven't been to good guys for a couple years. We always kind of rotate when we broadcast live out there. So we'll be there starting at 10 o'clock. I'm not exactly sure where we'll be set up, but I will let you know that tomorrow. So if you want to go, you can get your tickets right there at the gate. You can still tonight get your tickets if you want to, you know, just have them in advance. There's auto racing. There's the Nitro Thunder Fest. They're one of the biggest things people love is the burnout contest. So it's so much more than just walking around, but it's also your first taste of fair food. All right, we'll be there 10 to noon. We'll talk all about that tomorrow. 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
23: Not all screen time is created equal, and a new study out of Sweden is helping us understand this even better. So researchers followed more than 20,000 people over nearly two decades and determined that passive screen time, like sitting on the couch and watching television, raised someone's risk of dementia. But if they did something active, like reading, puzzles, or interacting with other people, this same group of people saw their risk of dementia drop. Just like you got to put the work in to keep your body in shape as you age, you basically have to do the same thing with your brain. A couple things I have found to help: working to learn something new every day, whatever it might be, challenging yourself in some way every day, and really importantly, staying socially active. Some days that means meeting friends in person. Other days, maybe an email, a text, or a phone call. Just stay engaged. I'm Dr. Sanjay Gupta, helping you live a better life.
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30: A flood watch continues. Slight chance for storms this afternoon. Otherwise, sunshine mixed with clouds at times. High temperatures reach up to 90. Winds out of the south, 5 to 10 miles per hour. Chance for storms tonight. Lows dip down to about 70. Overcast skies. I'm weatherology meteorologist Laura Lockwood. Currently 84.
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So our winning weekend started a day early, obviously, because a lot of folks do have the day off today. A lot of folks don't, though. So respect them if they're working and you're doing business with them. But that means our winning weekend started today. 3 days of a chance to win Post Malone Jelly Roll tickets. Keep listening for those keywords that could get you there. We were young.

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Just a friendly reminder, the Nash headquarters closed today in observance of the 4th of July. We also will not have a Nash New Tune Afternoon replay today. 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
1: 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It's kind of like you can have a career as big as you want to, as

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we talked about this yesterday. I thought it was interesting. I don't know how people become pollsters, you know, the ones that they always ask when they say a survey says, or how many people they even ask. But I do agree with this one. So Tom Hanks was voted the person Americans would most like to see as the face of the United States. It's a good face, you got to admit. 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

0: 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And it's hard to believe, and don't tell her I told you this, but Lindsay was a little nervous to see how things are going to go with our wine, women, and chocolate event that she's hosting. And she does such a great job, and she's having so much fun making new friends. Check out the pictures. They're on Facebook. If you were at the Iowa Tap Room on Tuesday, and you were like, well, what's going on there? That looks like fun. It is our wine, women, and chocolate event. 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
18: A better life with Dr. Sanjay Gupta.
19: As someone who's been married nearly 25 years, I'll tell you, there's a lot of great things about having a spouse. And according to a new study out of the University of Miami Health System, marriage might even be linked to a lower risk of cancer. Why? Well, the researchers said people who are married are less likely to engage in risky behavior. They're more likely to get a nudge to go to regular preventive medicine appointments and screenings. And they have a partner to share the load of family obligations, household chores, and finances. No one is saying you should get married in the pursuit of better health. But if you are single, how can you build a strong support system to maybe get some of these same benefits? 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That can provide a lot of support. I'm Dr. Sanjay Gupta, helping you live a better life.
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23: A flood watch continues. Slight chance for storms this afternoon. Otherwise, sunshine mixed with clouds at times. High temperatures reach up to 90. Winds out of the south, 5 to 10 miles per hour. Chance for storms tonight. Lows dip down to about 70. Overcast skies. I'm weatherology meteorologist Laura Lockwood. Currently, it's 86 degrees.
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So we just saw Josh Ross here a few days ago, a free concert at Nash Nights in the District, and now he's a number one artist. He took that song to number one. That goes to show you free concerts take advantage of a man. Now he's a number one artist. You don't know how big he's going to get. Right now, Tucker Whitmore, Nash FM.

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So there is a great story about Alan Jackson's farewell concert. I mean, talk about somebody who paved the way for today's new artists. 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Right now, it's Sam Hunt, Nash FM. Got a girl.

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0: So if you are planning on heading to the Good Guys this weekend, remember you can get your tickets online or you can get your tickets at the gate. Today they are open until 5. Tomorrow is the biggest day of this 3-day event. 8 to 8 tomorrow night. And tomorrow night is going to be their big fireworks extravaganza, which is always the Saturday night that they're here. And it's always huge. And maybe I'm a simpleton, but the fact that they're actually going to be able to do their fireworks extravaganza on the 4th of July, pretty cool. We will be there tomorrow, 10 until noon. And like I said, get your tickets at the gate or in advance. 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

0: Zach Top, Nash FM, 97.3 Des Moines, New Country Leader, where I would honestly say yes to this if given the opportunity, because I think you'd regret it if you said no, but it's considered to be the world's deadliest and most dangerous hotel. Interesting, huh? I've never heard of it before. It's called the Frying Pan Tower, and it's 34 miles off the coast of North Carolina. They call it the most dangerous. It's because it's perched 80 feet above shark-infested Atlantic waters and on a rusting former Coast Guard lighthouse tower. I mean, it's... I've seen pictures. Only accessible by helicopter or, obviously, boat. So, yeah. All right. The hoist is the scariest part, because the only way up to it is a rope hoist above shark-infested waters. All right. I still think I'd say yes. But I'd really be impressed the day somebody builds a pineapple hotel under the sea.
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0: When it comes to country concerts, we've got it pretty good. 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
2: It's been Morgan Wallen at Wrigley Field. 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It's also been Luke Combs at Soldier Field. 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
14: A flood watch continues. Slight chance for storms this afternoon. Otherwise, sunshine mixed with clouds at times. High temperatures reach up to 90. Winds out of the south, 5 to 10 miles per hour. Chance for storms tonight. Lows dip down to about 70. Overcast skies. I'm weatherology meteorologist Laura Lockwood. Currently, it's 86 degrees.
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And they do it every hour throughout the day. They can score you tickets. Post Malone Jelly Roll, that would be 2 weeks from today at Jack Tri Stadium. It's Megan Maroney now, Nash FM 97.3, and just about 4 o'clock.

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0: 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You could be off to see Jason Aldean and Luke Bryan for the Double Down Tour in Las Vegas. 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

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Remember, John Party is one of the opening acts for Jason Aldean and Luke Bryan as they hit the road for their Double Down tour. 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

0: 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I think right now a big chunk of the world is captivated by her. You know, like Caitlin Clark, I think, is one of the most captivating people right now, along with Taylor Swift. And here, you know, one of the most recent, and I'll tell you what, I'd never heard of him until the World Cup came to the United States, but that's this Erling Haaland, who is from Norway. My gosh, there's just something about him. He's all over social media. He's huge, for one. He is this amazing player. He's got this great big heart, very respectful. So, yeah, he's all the talk right now, just FYI. But he is spoken for, ladies, I will just tell you. But part of the reason why people are finding him so attractive is just because he's just such a good guy. Good guys don't always finish last. 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
0: When we're out on the town or hanging out at home, you can catch up on Instagram. 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

0: 7 a.m. tomorrow. Cloudy skies expected tonight with a chance of thunderstorms. Lows level off around 70. Winds out of the south 5 to 10 miles per hour. Chance of thunderstorms tomorrow. Highs level off around 88. Sunshine mixed with clouds at times. I'm weatherology meteorologist Laura Lockwood. Currently 86.
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Morgan Wallen, Nash FM 97.3, Des Moines' new country leader. And I know when it's the 4th of July, we always like to make our jokes about, hey, be careful so you don't lose a finger, stuff like that. But last year, 13,000 people were injured by fireworks, and 35% of those lost a phalange or two. I mean, that right there is enough to make you rethink your decisions. I'm just saying. Luke Combs now, Nash

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0: George Burge, Luke Bryan, Nash FM 97.3 Des Moines' new country leader, both on the Nash concert calendar. Now, the Luke Bryan concert has come and gone, but George is opening up for Tucker Wetmore when he comes to Vibrant Music Hall in October. So, still get to see him, and tickets are available. We have a link to it, NashFM973.com. I'm Kim Chase, so I just want to share this local story with you because it is just lovely. It's warm and it's fuzzy. So, 15 families in West Des Moines raised $4,000 to send their boys' soccer team's head coach the World Cup. It only took like 18 hours. So obviously, Aziz Afar is a very, very loved man. He just finished his 36th season as a coach. He's originally from Ghana. I said there's no way he could afford to go. And a bunch of West Des Moines families got together and they made it happen. So he will be able to see them play at the World Cup. And I think that is just lovely. You guys are way cool for that. And I bet you just feel so good. It feels good to do good, doesn't it? 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
11: I don't know about you, but my social media feeds are flooded with lotions and potions and gadgets, all promising to unlock different components of longevity. But if you log off, take a step back from all the hype, you'll find that the actual keys to a longer, healthier life are hiding in plain sight. There are four of them. Number one, nutrition. The Mediterranean diet really is the gold standard. Number two, exercise. You should be getting 150 minutes of moderate intensity exercise or 75 minutes of vigorous intensity exercise every week, plus strength training and stretching. Number three, sleep. Sleep is when your body and your brain repair themselves. You should be getting 7 to 9 hours a night. And finally, number four often gets forgotten, socialization. It's not a bonus. It's a necessity for a healthy life, finding a sense of community, purpose, and belonging. I'm Dr. Sanjay Gupta, helping you live a better life.
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25: A flood watch continues until 7 a.m. tomorrow. Cloudy skies expected tonight with a chance of thunderstorms. Lows level off around 70. Winds out of the south, 5 to 10 miles per hour. Chance of thunderstorms tomorrow. Highs level off around 88. Sunshine mixed with clouds at times. I'm weatherology meteorologist Laura Lockwood. Currently, it's 86 degrees.
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It's after the state fair, so there's so many concerts on the way. 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

0: So don't forget that it is a winning weekend. It has started today. 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
6: 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But if you log off, take a step back from all the hype, you'll find that the actual keys to a longer, healthier life are hiding in plain sight. There are four of them. Number one, nutrition. The Mediterranean diet really is the gold standard. Number two, exercise. You should be getting 150 minutes of moderate intensity exercise or 75 minutes of vigorous intensity exercise every week, plus strength training and stretching. Number three, sleep. Sleep is when your body and your brain repair themselves. You should be getting 7 to 9 hours a night. And finally, number four, often gets forgotten, socialization. It's not a bonus. It's a necessity for a healthy life, finding a sense of community, purpose, and belonging. I'm Dr. Sanjay Gupta, helping you live a better life.
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And I guess the only reason I did this because of my weird, sick curiosity. And I'm not a squeamish person, but I was like, wow. I Googled fireworks accidents and injuries. Let me tell you what. 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

0: 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He is one of the opening acts for Thomas Rhett when he comes to Casey Center October 22nd. And tickets are on sale now. 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So if you happen to be at Iowa Tap Room this past Tuesday, and you're like, well, that looks like fun. You saw Lindsay there, and you're like, well, what's going on? It's our Wine, Women, and Chocolate event. And we're going to do another one, and you can get signed up. All right, bring a guest. You and a guest. 10 winners get chosen every single time we do one of these. It's about wine. It's about chocolate, crafts, collectibles, gifts. Check out the pictures. They're on Facebook. And then look really close and think to yourself, one of these things is not like the other. 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
23: A flood watch continues until 7 a.m. tomorrow. Cloudy skies expected tonight with a chance of thunderstorms. Lows level off around 70. Winds out of the south 5 to 10 miles per hour. Chance of thunderstorms tomorrow. Highs level off around 88. Sunshine mixed with clouds at times. I'm weatherology meteorologist Laura Lockwood. Right now it's 84 degrees.
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We actually kicked it off today. Keep listening for those keywords from Danger and Lindsay that could score you tickets to see Jelly Roll Post Malone 2 weeks actually from tonight at Jack Trice Stadium. Yeah.

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0: Josh Ross, Nash FM 97.3 Des Moines' new country leader. That is what you call a number one song. I'm Kim Chase. So today is the last day for you to hear a keyword that could score you tickets to see Luke Bryan, Jason Aldean on their Double Down Tour in Las Vegas. Today is the last day, but we have a couple more keywords to announce, so stay close. 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That concert's going to be so big. And some of the opening acts throughout the tour, John Party, Chase Matthew, you'll see them all. 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

0: Kane Brown on Des Moines' new country leader, Nash FM 97.3. We know we did not have a patio tour party tonight, but we did promise you eight. Number eight, next week, Heslin House. Again, starts at 4 o'clock. Your last chance to get one of our new t-shirts. We'll be signing you up for Post Malone Jelly Roll tickets again. Last time to get you signed up for the grand prize. And I tell you what, this keeps growing and growing. It started off an autographed Luke Holmes guitar. But since then, so much has been added to it, including the latest NASCAR tickets. All right. Oh, and then the pair of Post Malone Jelly Roll tickets that we're throwing in for the grand prize are floor seats. So, Heslin House, next Friday, 4 to 6, Nash FM 97.3. Now, remember that the Good Guys Car Show is going on. Again, tomorrow morning, gates open at 8 o'clock. We're going to be there starting at 10. Hopefully, maybe we'll see you. 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
18: Not all screen time is created equal, and a new study out of Sweden is helping us understand this even better. So researchers followed more than 20,000 people over nearly two decades and determined that passive screen time, like sitting on the couch and watching television, raised someone's risk of dementia. But if they did something active, like reading, puzzles, or interacting with other people, this same group of people saw their risk of dementia drop. Just like you got to put the work in to keep your body in shape as you age, you basically have to do the same thing with your brain. A couple things I have found to help: working to learn something new every day, whatever it might be, challenging yourself in some way every day, and really importantly, staying socially active. Some days that means meeting friends in person. Other days, maybe an email, a text, or a phone call. Just stay engaged. I'm Dr. Sanjay Gupta, helping you live a better life.
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22: A flood watch continues until 7 a.m. tomorrow. Cloudy skies expected tonight with a chance of thunderstorms. Lows level off around 70. Winds out of the south 5 to 10 miles per hour. Chance of thunderstorms tomorrow. Highs level off around 88. Sunshine mixed with clouds at times. I'm weatherology meteorologist Laura Lockwood. Right now is 84 degrees.
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KHKI Des Moines, a Cumulus station powered by Nash, country for life.